most 9 out of 8. Trust me, I went through it. It's a good one. All right, let's get to it. This is song number 8 by the men, Bruno Mars. It's called Risk It All.

Olivia Rodrigo, The Cure, song number 9 to kick off the most 9 out of 8. Yes, is the countdown that was created by you with all your requests throughout the day. Just starting right now.

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1: Because there was a lot of dad bods on single guys, no kids.
2: 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Right? And we were able to talk about that.
1: You couldn't go up to
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1: and be like, hey, nice mom bod.
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1: 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I can't think of it. My mind is blank at this point.
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1: 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Like, I'm going to be like,
2: You can't come up with anything to put it down.
1: No, because you guys are sensitive.
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You'll also be in the running to win $1,000. 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

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I got it for you right after this. Doja Cat. Never miss out on anything that we're playing. 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

to the B98.5's 1K Listener Appreciation Party at Breakwater Beach. 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

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My name is E. I'm out of here. Enjoy the rest of your night. Don't forget to check in tomorrow morning with Mateo and Lenny. You can get tickets to see MGK at the PNC Bank Arts Center June 9th. 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
1: Ducks quack in different accents.
2: Great, so quack. Now quack in a different accent.
1: Quack.
2: What is that?
1: I can't quack in a different accent because when you quack, it gets nasally. I can't change tones.
2: Quack, quack.
1: You have to commit to the quack.
2: Oh my gosh.
1: Like that almost sounds like a duck. That's a good quack.
2: Quack, quack. Why do ducks quack in different accents?
1: Why do we speak differently?
2: Well, do the animals take after the people?
1: I guess so.
2: The only animal that can take after people probably are parrots.
1: What about dogs?

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1: Yeah,
2: that's what you can expect every weekday morning starting at 6.
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She'll be all right. 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
0: Yeah. Oh. 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
5: Good morning.
0: TGIF. It's Friday, May 29th, 2026.
5: Yes, the weekend is here. Last weekend of May.
0: Last Friday of May, last weekend of May. It's gonna be June. Doesn't sound the same.
5: Says no one.
0: Yeah, you know, Justin Timberlake does not have that meme.
5: No, he does not.
0: We'll see you in June, June 6th, for our Day of 1,000 B-shirts. That's next weekend.
5: Yeah, Franklin Avenue Stage, Seaside Heights Boardwalk, 10 a.m.
0: 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What's going on with the roads?
5: Right now, nothing. No traffic incidents or congestion. 732-774-3529 if you do have a traffic tip.
0: Today's high is going to be 78. Sunny, a little breezy in the p.m. Tonight, we're getting down to a low of 54. Tomorrow, a high of 64, partly sunny, windy, and cooler. It's currently 56. It feels like 60. So when you hear the phrase, it's all downhill from here, do you interpret that as things getting worse or things getting easier?
5: Worse.
0: Majority of people do think it's getting worse. 87%. 13% say it means things are getting easier because you're going downhill. It's
5: I mean, I get less resistance. I get it, but I don't think I've ever heard anybody use it in a positive-ish way. Have you used it in a positive way?
0: No. I've always thought it's going to get worse. I do like it as a thought of things are getting easier because downhill is usually easier than uphill.
5: Yeah.
0: Yeah. If I was riding a bike, I'd want to be going downhill opposed to uphill.
5: Because there's still the same phrase of like, it's an uphill battle.
0: Yeah.
5: And then how does it's an uphill battle and it's going downhill. How are those equal?
0: Right.
5: Like when you just think, if you think about it now, we both think of them as equally, mm-hmm. but maybe they shouldn't.
0: I think of the Newfound Glory song. That's the first thing that keeps coming.
5: Downhill or uphill?
0: It's all downhill from here.
5: Oh.
0: They have a song, All Downhill From Here. I've been singing that in my head.
5: For the last 60 seconds?
0: Yes.
5: Yeah. I don't actually know that one.
0: But maybe it's all downhill from here means it's smooth sailing.
5: We have to get the entire world to...
0: Well, there's already 13% of the population on board.
5: Okay, well, we need to get, like, another 40%.
0: Start. It's a start of me and you starting. And, you know,
5: we'll make
0: all
5: some
0: of
5: TikTok
0: us together,
5: videos.
0: All of us together start saying it's getting easier. It's all downhill from here.
5: We'll get a social movement
0: going.
5: Yeah,
0: it's not getting worse. It's getting better. If you said it's all uphill from here, but yikes.
5: Again, an uphill battle.
0: Right. I think we've been using it wrong. Now that we've had this conversation, we're saying it out loud. I think we've been doing it wrong
5: this whole time.
0: Yeah.
5: Yeah. Why? Maybe we have.
0: So, look at us. Last Friday of May.
5: I don't know if I'm going to retain any of this, but I could try.
0: Yeah. Ask your husband.
5: He's going to probably agree with us.
0: Yeah. See, that's another one. We're recruiting.
5: Oh no, I meant like agree with us, as in saying that he thought how we thought.
0: Yeah.
5: But maybe he may think how we think now. I don't know. I'll ask. I'll go back to you. I'll ask the people.
0: There you go.
5: Take it to the streets.
0: That's what you have to do. T-I-T. Take you to T-I-T-T-S.
5: That was a lot of letters.
0: It's three.
5: T-I.
0: Yeah. T.
5: T.
0: You're still using the same letter.
5: You're spelling a word. You're spelling a word. Did you realize that? Yeah, you did. Okay. Did we ever abbreviate it like that? Well, remember when we were talking about a thing called Take It to the Streets?
0: Yeah. It's a big thing we used to do.
5: I know, but did we ever abbreviate it as...
0: Yes.
5: We did?
0: Me and the producer would talk about it all the time.
5: I probably don't remember.
0: Yeah, we would giggle about it like kids. Take It to the Streets. Thing.
5: Yeah, we had a jingle and everything.
0: Yeah.
5: Oh, good times.
0: Yeah, that's when there were a lot of people.
5: What you mean,
0: voices.
5: People were in the building?
0: Yeah.

0: when we had coworkers had that to, we were able to see.
1: Had to write it and then have people voice it. What a time.
0: What a time to be alive.
1: 732-774-3529. Celebrity Juice is on the way. 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
1: 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We're heading into the weekend. We've got your celebrity juice.
2: So right now, fans, they really want Millie Bobby Brown to leave Bon Jovi, but we can call him Bon Jovi just for... That's what I want to say. I want to say Jake Bon Jovi.
1: Yeah.
2: For being what they're saying is a man-child and a spoiled brat.
1: Why?
2: Because in an interview, she said that he never packs clothes for trips, so he can go shopping instead.
1: What's wrong with that?
2: Every time, I guess he doesn't pack anything.
1: Okay.
2: And everywhere he goes, he just buys new stuff.
1: Now, that sounds like, that sounds like my wife's dream. If I told my wife, let's not pack anything, we're going to go shopping wherever we go, she'd be like, I will go anywhere with you. Let's travel all the time.
2: He doesn't even pack a phone charger.
1: Okay.
2: So he doesn't have to carry it.
1: Right.
2: He's so lightweight.
1: Yeah. He just shows up to the airport.
2: I mean, I don't have that type of money to start buying underwear.
1: Right.
2: Socks and clothes in every city.
1: I've done that.
2: You've done that with the underwear, the socks, right?
1: Yeah, but I've forgotten them.
2: Okay.
1: I've been like, oh man, I didn't pack it. Usually because I pack right before going on the trip.
2: Uh-huh.
1: And, you know, if there's no room for the socks or I can only get a couple pairs of undies in there, at some point we're going to have to go shopping or find somewhere to do laundry.
2: I'm surprised this hasn't trickled down to his kid because she said that that's what she's doing. She's carrying all the kids' stuff and he has nothing to ever carry. So I guess it's kind of nice when he just takes all of that.
1: Yeah.
2: But he won't buy the kid anything new. I don't know.
1: I wouldn't be able to travel like that, but it seems like it works for him. And
2: yes.
1: And she's not complaining.
2: No, she's not. She's just making a joke out of it.
1: Yeah.
2: Now, Nicolas Cage has legally changed his name to, well, Nicolas Cage.
1: Yeah, that's always been a stage name.
2: Yeah, he's like, I'm Nick Cage in life. I'm Nick Cage on camera. I'm that's me.
1: Which is crazy that he didn't use his actual last name because he's part of the Coppola family.
2: The whole point of him not doing that is he didn't want...
1: Yeah, I mean, I get
2: like,
1: it.
2: Like, he didn't want that Nepo baby special treatment. But I feel like...
1: But he got it.
2: I feel like everyone knew that that was going to be him anyway.
1: Right. I think he drew more attention to it by changing his name.
2: By making his name a Marvel character?
1: Yeah. Is Nicolas Cage a Marvel character?
2: Cage. He took from Luke Cage.
1: Okay.
2: That's where he got that. That's a Marvel character.
1: Okay. You know, I always thought of the Mortal Kombat character with Nicolas
2: Cage.
1: Yeah. Is that Johnny Cage?
2: I have no clue.
1: I think it's named after him. But
2: that makes sense.
1: Yeah.
2: Now, Khloe Kardashian has revealed that she had a major role

0: and convincing her ex-boyfriend, Tristan Thompson, to go undergo a vasectomy. He's saying that, well, she forced me into the right decision because she has all the rights to all the embryos, so he can never have another kid with anybody but her.
1: Did you imagine that with your boyfriend or girlfriend?
0: No. But also, like, I don't have these... I don't know. Like, I've never had to... Luckily, I've never had to go through IVF.
1: Yeah.
0: To do any of that. I don't know what happens. So when you don't use them anymore...
1: How old is he? He's 35. Khloe Kardashian...
0: Remember,
1: it's 41.
0: He has four kids.
1: Yeah. All right.
0: He cheated on her with someone else. That's how he has another kid.
1: Gotcha. 732-774-3529. That's your celebrity juice. 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
1: So Bellworks' new Fort Monmouth location has secured like an 88% lease in their building. So in addition to serving...
0: Majority full.
1: Yeah. I didn't even realize that Jersey Mike's headquarters is moving in.
0: Yeah.
1: And they're also going to be opening up almost a 2,300 square foot on-site retail location too.
0: Yep.
1: So it's going to be massive. They're almost done. And Six Flags Great Adventure, you know how they're building that new Project Purple coaster? Well, they're now claiming that it's going to be the top five. It's going to land in the top five tallest in the world.
0: Okay. All right. If you'd like more info on our local lead, send us a text and we can get that to you.
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3: Traffic and weather.
0: Going to be a nice one today. A high of 78 and sunny tonight. We're getting down to a low of 54. It'll be breezy. Tomorrow, a high of 64 and partly sunny. It's currently 56 and it feels like 60.
1: And taking a look at the roads, there's no traffic incidents or congestion. 732-774-3529 if you do have a traffic tip.
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1: Today you can expect a knee-high east-southeast shore period wind swell with occasional thigh-high sets. Clean conditions in the morning with west-northwest winds 5 to 10 miles an hour. Glassy conditions for the afternoon with the wind shifting south-southwest less than 5 miles an hour. High tides expect to set in around 10 minutes here at the Jersey Shore. The next low tide in at 12:47 this afternoon. And the ocean temperatures, oh my gosh, it keeps rising. 61 degrees today.
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0: 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Good morning.
1: Good morning.
0: So the New York Knicks will have to wait one more game to find out who they're playing in the NBA Finals.
1: Yeah, game 7.
0: The Spurs won last night. San Antonio, OKC, going to game 7. The NBA Finals, they start on Wednesday.
1: I don't think I've ever asked you this. Do you prefer one team over another to play your Knicks?
0: No.
1: You don't really care either way?
0: No. Both teams have their pros and cons.
1: Okay.
0: So.
1: You're not like, oh, I want A over B.
0: At this point, the Knicks will be rested. This is best case. This is a long 7-game series.
1: Yeah.
0: Knicks did get some bad news that Mitchell Robinson has a broken finger.
1: He has pinky, right?
0: We'll see what happens. So that the Knicks go back in action Wednesday night at 8:30. So what do you got?
1: They released the most watched series of 2025 to the 2026 season.
0: Real quick, can I just give a quick shout out?
1: Yeah, shoot.
0: A New Jersey teen came in second in the spelling bee.
1: Oh, no, like the National Spelling Bee,
0: yeah.
1: Like Scripps?
0: Yeah, the winner was from California. Second place was a 14-year-old from Jersey City.
1: Oh, nice.
0: So just wanted to sneak that in there.
1: Anyway, so the data was collected from mid-September to mid-April over streaming services, broadcasts. Listen, Sunday Night Football is not included in this because it would come in at number one, and it does every single year. But Stranger Things, with 32.9 million views, His and Hers, which I never even watched on Netflix, which is 25, and Marshalls, haven't seen that either, at 20.
0: Now, that's the one with the country stars, right?
1: Marshalls?
0: Yeah. I know Riley Green's in that.
1: Yeah, you're right. I haven't seen that either.
0: Yeah. I think that's one of those shows that introduces country artists into acting.
1: Who else
0: now,
1: have they
0: it may
1: done?
0: Just be him, but I feel like
1: I was
0: that's
1: say, like, is there anybody else?
0: Well, there
1: either?
0: Are shows that introduce artists like that. I don't know. Like Yellowstone was one, right? Or what was one Lainey Wilson did?
1: I think she was in Yellowstone.
0: Okay.
1: Yeah, I think she did Yellowstone.
0: So I don't know if it's going to be multiple or just him, but it introduced country artists into acting.
1: Yeah.
0: I know a lot of them have ambitions to act. Like Ella Langley says that's one of her goals.
1: Really?
0: Yeah.
1: I wonder if they're any good.
0: As actors?
1: Yes.
0: You figure they can't be terrible.
1: They can't be terrible, but that doesn't mean they can be good.
0: Right. And I hate to say, like, going to TV. You know, as long as you're passable, you can get on TV.
1: But you can't make it in a movie.
0: It's much more noticeable in a movie than it is on TV.
1: And see, here's the hard part. If you were going to say, like, one of those artists, and any artist, I don't care who it is, like, wants to go to Broadway, right?
0: Yeah.
1: They probably have the voice for it to an extent, but you still need that acting, those acting chops.
0: Broadway's tough. Broadway's the hardest one.
1: Because you have to memorize your lines.
0: You're doing it live.
1: Exactly.
0: You know, you could, I don't want to say you could call cut, but you could do different takes.
1: Like, you could fumble.
0: With movies and TV. Broadway, there's no, hold on.
1: Blooper.
0: Line. You know, it's not happening.
1: No. And my algorithm, Mateo, it really needs to change. I don't know why I am way too invested in the Los Angeles mayor, like, run. Like, Spencer Pratt needs to get off my timeline. Everywhere I turn, it's interviews with him and just being a pain in the butt to these interviewers, being like, just leave me alone.
0: If you were across the country, you'd probably want to vote for him.
1: Yeah, I saw that they did, like, stencils. Like, I'm just trying to clean off actual poop from the floors here. Like, I'm not asking for much here. I just would like to, I don't know, not step on human poop when I walk to the store.
0: 732-774-3529 is our number. 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
3: It's going
2: to
3: be a fun day.
2: We'll be playing our favorite game show, Fun Facts and Trivia. We'll have your local lead and stupid news. What's going on with the roads?
3: Everything's looking okay. There's no traffic incidents or congestion. 732-774-3529 if you do have a traffic tip.
2: Today's high is going to be 78, sunny. Tonight, we're getting down to a low of 54, so from almost 80 to 50. Just a little heads up on today. Going to be really nice during the day. Going to get kind of chilly tonight.
3: Yeah.
2: Tomorrow, a high of 64 and partly sunny. It's currently 54. It feels like 60 degrees. So Americans were asked, what are the biggest signs that you've made it in life? What are the biggest status symbols?
3: Oh, I was going to say not living paycheck to paycheck.

0: Although people don't see that.
1: I know, that's, yeah.
0: We're talking about physical stuff. Things that you can see. What are, if you think about it, what is, if you see that someone has it or if you have it, that's the ultimate, I made it.
1: I mean, at this point in life, you own a house. If you own a house and you can buy one right now, A+.
0: Not on the top 10.
1: Okay.
0: That is
1: so
0: not
1: So living
0: on,
1: is not, a, is it, are they going to be superficial, like cars?
0: Yes.
1: So cars, watches.
0: Watch came in at number one. A high-end watch is the number one sign that you've made it. Number two is a luxury handbag.
1: Okay, yeah.
0: So watches, I would say more for...
1: Watches and handbags, yeah.
0: For guys, watches.
1: Yeah.
0: I mean, there
1: Girls
0: are...
1: Can wear them too,
0: yeah. There are women's watches, but I feel like that's more of a like the guy thing, and then the handbag would be more of the woman thing.
1: And if you put jewelry overall, that can go back and forth as well.
0: The latest iPhone is the third.
1: Seriously?
0: Yeah, that's what... Listen, this is what Americans are saying. It's not what I'm saying. It's what Americans are saying.
1: Okay. Four?
0: I'm just the messenger here.
1: Four?
0: An at-home sauna. If you go to someone's house and they have a sauna, pretty awesome.
1: It's pretty awesome.
0: Okay. Number five, a hot tub or pool.
1: Okay. It's fair. Those are pricey.
0: Six, designer shoes.
1: I actually don't think I own any designer shoes.
0: Seven, a walk-in closet.
1: Dude, I want a walk-in closet.
0: Eight, designer clothing.
1: Designer.
0: Nine, an electric vehicle, an EV. And 10, a backyard with an outdoor kitchen.
1: Those are nice.
0: So, according to Americans, those are the top 10 biggest modern status symbols.
1: I could do without the stupid electric car.
0: Those are the signs that you made it. You know, I do know a guy who has an electric car, and he lets you know. And he just does not shut up about it.
1: Is it an electric car, or is it a Tesla?
0: No, it's an electric car. I think it's like a Volkswagen or something.
1: Okay, so it's not a Tesla.
0: I don't know. He just likes to tell you about the gas prices and how his, like, oh, it's like 15 cents a kilowatt.
1: Cool, dude.
0: Yeah.
1: Cool. I hope you have solar to combat that electric price.
0: Didn't get a reaction the first time, but, you know, it's...
1: You know, electricity isn't cheap either these days, so you still got to charge it.
0: Yeah. But those are the top 10. Top 10. Biggest modern status symbols.
1: I would love an outdoor kitchen. That'd be so cool. And a pergola.
0: I don't think people even notice the first two.
1: The watches and bags?
0: Yeah.
1: Probably not
0: anymore.
1: Unless
0: you're really looking for them.
1: Well, there's a lot of, like, fakes out there right now, just, like, in general.
0: I think right now, it's always been like that.
1: Yeah, well, I mean, I didn't even know I was wearing a fake one day. I didn't even know that it was a knockoff of a design or anything. I just saw a bracelet.
0: It was that good, huh?
1: I saw a bracelet on Amazon, and I said, oh, this is cute.
0: Oh, I mean, if you got it off Amazon, chances are you were getting...
1: I just said, oh, this is cute. Let me buy this. It was, like, $20. And I put it on my Christmas list, and my brother bought it for me. Until somebody's parent, like some mom, is like, wow, your husband loves you, and he got you that bracelet. And my bracelet?
0: Yeah.
1: I was like, my brother bought me this. And she's like, wow, he loves you that much? I said, it was like $25 on Amazon. What are you talking about? And I didn't realize it was an exact dupe of, I forgot what brand it was.
0: Like Le Clef?
1: I just had no idea. I was like, I just thought it looked nice and it was on sale.
0: 732-774-3529 is our number. We'll have the listener appreciation party. 4-pack of passes on the way. Stick around. 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
0: Kathy, what are you doing on June 23rd?
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1: Well, thanks, Mateo and Lenny. I meet you guys in the morning.
0: Congratulations, you're a winner. 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
0: 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Today we're playing for a $25 gift card to Mulberry Street, and this could be yours if you know.
1: How long is a day on Neptune?
0: Okay.
1: Like, we have 24 hours.
0: Right.
1: They do not, or it does not. How long is a day on Neptune?
0: Is there anyone or anything on Neptune? Isn't it just gas?
1: Yeah.
0: I don't think it's possible to land on Neptune because it's gas.
1: It's a gas ice giant.
0: Yeah, I don't know if there's anything there.
1: We wouldn't know.
0: I don't think we're ever going to find out.
1: Yeah, I mean, it's like the last planet in the solar system.
0: Yeah.
1: You're right, Uranus, Neptune, Pluto. Pluto's still a planet. In my eyes. I'll die on that hill.
0: So what are we asking?
1: How long is a day on Neptune?
0: 732-774-3529. Good luck! It's the B98.5 Morning Show.

0: name?
1: Tina.
0: Tina, you ready to play some fun facts and trivia?
1: I'm ready.
0: Let's do it.
2: How long is a day on Neptune?
1: 16 hours.
2: Ding, ding, ding, ding, ding.
0: Congratulations. Hey. You're a winner.
1: Awesome.
0: You just got yourself a $25 Mulberry Street gift card.
1: Yay.
0: You're a winner. Who's hooking you up?
1: Phoenix.

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1: Bellworks' new Fort Monmouth location has secured over 220,000 square feet of leases, bringing the property to about 88% leased. In addition to serving as Jersey Mike's headquarters, they're actually opening up a huge retail location on site there as well.
0: Okay. 88's almost full.
1: Yeah, it is. And I don't even think it's
0: Is it built yet?
1: Somewhat. Everything in Fort Monmouth is just like, I'm never sure if
0: all
1: it's done or not.
0: Yeah.
1: And I did, this is related but unrelated, I did see that they're like, some of the houses in those areas are going for over $500,000 over asking
0: little silver.
1: Price. Is that the
0: I saw the article.
1: It was,
0: I think it was an NJ.com article.
1: Yeah.
0: It was little silver.
1: I was like, dang.
0: Yeah, the Netflix effect.
1: Yes, the Netflix. Which makes sense. When I told you, I said, oh, I saw that Sirhan is opening up a location in this Bellworks facility.
0: Mm-hmm.
1: And he's the $1 billion listing guy. Like, he's taking all of his New York money down to Netflix over here. Anyway, Six Flags Great Adventure is building a new roller coaster. It's called the Purple Project. It's expected to rank among the 5 tallest coasters in the world. And it's going to feature a high-speed magnetic launch, making it the fastest ride in the park.
0: Sounds like King of the Ka.
1: I mean, it's bigger and faster than King of Ka.
0: If you'd like more information on our local lead, send us a text and we can get that to you.
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1: While the ride won't be the same as King of Ka, which is no more, Six Flags says that people will find many similarities between King of Ka and the new ride.
0: It's the sound of when you described it. That's what came to mind, was King of Ka.
1: But you'll also find a lot of differences. The ride will be unique
0: it'll
1: and unlike anything you've ever
0: purple.
1: Seen. It's longer. Like, it's not just up and down.
0: Right.
1: Like, it's an actual, like, coaster, you know?
0: Today's high is going to be 78 and sunny. Tonight, we're getting down to a low of 54. So get ready for...
1: cold.
0: Yeah, it's going to be chilly. It's almost a 30-degree swing today.
1: So shut my air off again.
0: Tomorrow, a high of 64 and partly sunny. It's currently 60 and feels like 65.
1: And taking a look at the roads right now, there's no traffic incidents or congestion. Just be aware, there is a special event on the Seaview Golf Club until 7 o'clock tonight. 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
0: That's going on all weekend.
1: No, okay, cool. Oh, man, I got to drive by there today?
0: Yeah.
1: I'm over here worried about traffic through Tom's River to get to Brigantine, but now I gotta worry about that.
0: That is a thing.
1: Yeah. Oh, man.
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1: Today, you can expect a knee-high south-southeast shore peary wind swell with occasional thigh-high sets. Clean conditions in the morning with west-northwest winds 5 to 10 miles an hour. Glassy conditions for the afternoon with the wind shifting south-southwest less than 5 miles an hour. We're currently in high tide here at the Jersey Shore with the next low tide expected to set in at 12:47 this afternoon, and the ocean temperature is currently 71 degrees.
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1: Good morning.
0: And we're starting in
1: Florida,
0: where an influencer's traffic stop went viral after a Palm Beach County deputy cited her for holding a cell phone with her right hand while driving. Despite the influencer, Katie, she doesn't have a right hand.
1: Oh.
0: The adaptive athlete, known on Instagram as Slightly Off Balance, shared body cam footage from the February stop that showed her raising her right arm, which ends shortly after the elbow, when questioned by the officer. The deputy had claimed he observed Katie using a phone with her right hand while driving on North Dixie Highway. During the awkward exchange, the officer asked Katie to raise her hand to God while swearing she told the truth, then told her to use her left hand instead. Katie received a $116 distracted driving citation and entered a not guilty plea. But the citation was dismissed at the deputy's request before the scheduled court hearing.
1: Well, yeah, she wasn't in her right hand.
0: Yeah.
1: Because she doesn't have a right hand.
0: No. No. So, I guess that worked out.
1: Yeah.
0: That worked out. Now, if you've ever had to deal with one of them, you know there are a few things worse than being harassed by a debt collector. Now, one of those worst things could end up being the AI agents that are being brought in to replace those debt collectors.
1: Or just replace any of those robots, those people.
0: Not only are the autonomous bots making the calls and not taking no for an answer, but in some instances, they're dialing wrong numbers or making calls concerning debts that have already been long settled, and there's no human to call them off.
1: No, there isn't.
0: So, good times.
1: Luckily, I don't have any debt collectors calling me.
0: Good times. And while on Virgin Atlantic flight 41, while on a Virgin Atlantic flight, 41-year-old Nicholas, I thought that was going to be the flight number.
1: No. He's 41.
0: He's 41, Nicholas. He was on a Virgin Atlantic plane. His life was changed forever when a hot cup of coffee was spilled onto his lap.
1: Ooh.
0: During the flight from Vegas to London, Nicholas ended up with burns.
1: There?
0: Yep.
1: Ow.
0: And he was burned so badly that he wasn't able to properly look after his mother, whom he was supposed to be taking care of. After the incident happened, Nicholas said he was given loose-fitting pajamas and told there'd be medical support when the plane landed. That medical care apparently never materialized, and the bandaging the crew gave him, it fell off. The burns have since healed, but the mental damage remains. And Nicholas is hoping a journey through the legal system will help him repair.
1: That hurts too much.
0: I don't know how that happened.
1: I mean, and you know how it happened, a burn.
0: Yeah.
1: Ugh.
0: I don't know about you.
1: But?
0: If I have a hot drink, right? Possible to spill, not even just in that area, anywhere on my body, I'm alert.
1: Well, yes, I don't want...
0: If it's that hot.
1: I don't want any of my body to burn, no matter where it is.
0: No.
1: Including my tongue. Like, I don't even want to sip that if it's that hot.
0: No. So, I don't know. It's just one of those things, hyper aware that nothing like that would spill, especially in that region.
1: Yeah.
0: But, Nicholas, not so much.
1: Not so much.
0: 732-774-3529. Also don't know why he would need that area to watch his mom. How that got included in the story, but...
1: Maybe he can't actually walk or sit down. Like, you gotta think, that part is burned?
0: Well, you don't sit on the front.
1: It doesn't matter. Still sitting.
0: How do you get the beans above the frank?
1: Still hurt.

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3: Oh, good morning.
2: Friday, May 29th, 2026. We're heading into the weekend. This hour on B98.5, we've got your chance to win a pair of tickets to see MGK at the PNC Bank Arts Center.
3: That is right. That's going to be on the 9th, right?
2: Yep, he'll be there June 9th. We'll have your chance to win. It's the B98.5 morning show with Mateo and Lenny. What's going on with the roads?
3: Right now there's no traffic incidents or congestion. Just be aware that at the Seaview Golf Club, the ShopRite LPGA Classic is taking place.
2: It's a big event.
3: Yeah. What does the L stand for?
2: Ladies.
3: Okay. I should have known that.
2: It's a women's event, yeah.
3: Yeah, I wasn't sure. I wasn't sure if that was like another word for, I don't know, learning, amateur.
2: No, they're pro.
3: No kidding. The PGA. I know what PGA is. Yeah. But yeah, anyway, going on. You said all weekend, right?
2: Mm-hmm. So. Yeah, so it's usually 3-day tournaments, what they do with golf.
3: So just be aware around that area at the Seaview Golf Club. It's going to be busy.
2: Yeah. That was the traffic, right? I feel like I got distracted by the golf.
3: I got distracted by not knowing L meant ladies.
2: I was trying to get a tee time this weekend, and I waited too long. And since the weather is going to be nice, especially since it rained all Memorial Day weekend, it's packed. Next to impossible.
3: Oh, really?
2: To get them. Although, if you want a good time. I mean, there are bad times available.
3: Uh-huh.
2: But who wants to play at a bad time?
3: I don't know. My dad's.

0: been wanting to golf, and my brother doesn't want to go with him. Because my dad wants to do 18 holes.
1: Yeah.
0: And my brother's like, no.
1: He just wants to play nine.
0: He's like, it's the same price for 18 and nine. I guess 18 and nine, wherever they wanted to go. And Michael's like, I'm not lasting that long, Dad. I don't even like to golf that much.
1: Yeah. Today's high is going to be 78 and sunny tonight. We're getting down to a low of 54. So it's going to get chilly tonight. Heads up, there's almost a 30-degree swing.
2: Shut the air off.
1: Tomorrow, a high of 64 and partly sunny. It's currently 61. It feels like 66. I'm going to ask you about this first. We're going to get into it. And I know people are like, oh, like this is going to go off the rails. I know this. And I'm well aware. Okay? And it's not with me and you. But I know there are going to be people listening who are going to get really upset.
2: Okay. I'm not even sure what direction you're going
1: in. I'm just prefacing it with that. And I'm saying, don't shoot the messenger. I'm just letting you know. Okay?
2: Great. I can't wait to give my opinion.
1: How would you feel about a $250 bill?
2: At a restaurant?
1: No. In your wallet. You know, we have a $100 bill. We have tens, twenties, fifties, hundreds, right? How would you feel about a $250 bill?
2: Indifferent.
1: Would you use it more? Like if there was an option for a $250, would you use it?
2: Yeah, why not? It's a bill. It's money. Why wouldn't I use it?
1: Well, it's how would you feel about the denomination?
2: $250. I mean, it's a weird.
1: You get four of them, and it's a grand right there. Instead of 10 hundreds, you get four 250s. Two of them's 500.
2: I'm going to be perfectly honest with you. I never have $250 in any sort of denomination in my wallet. Yeah. Ever. I don't even know if I have 20 bucks. I have $8. That's all I have today.
1: I believe the largest current denomination for U.S. paper currency is the 100.
2: There's no $500 bill?
1: No. That's Monopoly.
2: That wasn't either. I clearly don't have all this money to show.
1: It's a $100 bill. It's been printed over the last 80 years. So this would be the largest. I was going to say, who's on the 500?
2: I don't even remember who's on what. Who's on the $1 bill? Do you know who's on the one?
1: The 500 was Washington. The 500 was discontinued.
2: Oh, so they did have a 500, like Monopoly. Okay. Did they ever have a $1,000 bill?
1: I don't know.
2: Do you? I just think the 250 is just an odd number. I thought you were going to say 500.
1: Yeah, I don't know if you would bring the 500 back. They stopped in 1945.
2: Wow. How much are those worth
1: printing
2: now?
1: Printing that.
2: Yes, I know $250 is worth $250, but clearly that bill has to be worth more than $250.
1: The 250?
2: Yeah.
1: The 250 doesn't exist.
2: I'm sorry, the 500.
1: The 500, I think, would be like 1,000, it was saying.
2: Okay.
1: It was saying like 1,000. I bring this up, okay?
2: And yeah,
1: I
2: like, said what's this the is point going, of this?
1: The White House is pushing Congress to approve a $250 bill.
2: For what purpose?
1: Featuring President Trump on the bill. That would require changing a 160-year-old law that prohibits any living person from appearing on U.S. currency. Okay.
2: This is so funny. This is so him.
1: So.
2: This is such like a, this is such a Trump move. Like, come on, it is.
1: Yeah, I'm not disagreeing.
2: I don't care whether you
1: I'm
2: agree.
1: Not disagreeing.
2: I don't care whether you agree or disagree with that we need a $250 bill, right? But it's such a hip move to be like, you know what?
1: It's going
2: to
1: be the biggest bill,
2: the biggest bill.
1: In rotation. The largest current denomination with my face on it.
2: Do you think
1: it's going to be beautiful? It's the biggest, the best. Only four of them get you $1,000.
2: You think it said, like, instead of stimulus checks out to people, he could send us like
1: it's $250.
2: The $250 cash, so every American will be able to get a $250.
1: We sent them to Iran and took them back.
2: Limited edition. This is hilarious.
1: Yeah, awesome. This stuff.
2: Oh my gosh. Dude, I think my
1: White
2: kid's
1: House
2: moving
1: pushing
2: now.
1: Congress,
2: that's so,
1: so.
2: Funny.
1: 732-774-3529. stick around. We've got your chance to see MGK at the PNC Bank Arts Center. That's coming up. 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
1: 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We're heading into the weekend. 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
2: So right now, fans, they really want Millie Bobby Brown to leave Jake Bon...
1: Bon Jovi.
2: That's what I want to say. I want to say Jake Bon Jovi.
1: Yeah.
2: For being what they're saying is a man-child and a spoiled brat.
1: Why?
2: Because in an interview, she said that he never packs clothes for trips, so he can go shopping instead.
1: What's wrong with that?
2: Every time, I guess he doesn't pack anything.
1: Okay.
2: And everywhere he goes, he just buys new stuff.
1: Now, that sounds like, that sounds like my wife's dream. If I told my wife, let's not pack anything, we're going to go shopping wherever we go, she'd be like, I won't go anywhere with you. Let's travel all the time.
2: He doesn't even pack a phone charger.
1: Okay.
2: So he doesn't have to carry it.
1: Right.
2: He's so lightweight.
1: Yeah. He just shows up to the airport.
2: I mean, I don't have that type of money to start buying underwear.
1: Right.
2: Socks and clothes in every city.
1: I've done that.
2: You've done that with the underwear, the socks, right?
1: Yeah, but I've forgotten them.
2: Okay.
1: I've been like, oh man, I didn't pack it. Usually because I pack right before going on the trip.
2: Uh-huh.
1: And, you know, if there's no room for the socks or I can only get a couple pairs of undies in there, it's at some point we're going to have to go shopping or find somewhere to do laundry.
2: I'm surprised this hasn't trickled down to his kid because she said that that's what she's doing. She's carrying all the kids' stuff and he has nothing to ever carry. So I guess it's kind of nice when he just takes all of that.
1: Yeah.
2: But he won't buy the kid anything new. I don't know.
1: I wouldn't be able to travel like that, but it seems like it works for him. And
2: yes.
1: And she's not complaining.
2: No, she's not. She's just making a joke out of it.
1: Yeah.
2: Now, Nicolas Cage has legally changed his name to, well, Nicolas Cage.
1: Yeah, that's always been a stage name.
2: Yeah, he's like, I'm Nick Cage in life. I'm Nick Cage on camera. I'm that's me.
1: Which is crazy that he didn't use his actual last name because he's part of the Coppola family.
2: The whole point of him not doing that is he didn't want...
1: Yeah, I mean, I get
2: like,
1: it.
2: Like, he didn't want that Nepo baby special treatment. But I feel like...
1: But he got it.
2: I feel like everyone knew that that was going to be him anyway.
1: Right. I think he drew more attention to it by changing his name.
2: By chain and making his name a Marvel character?
1: Yeah. Is Nicolas Cage a Marvel character?
2: Cage. He took from Luke Cage.
1: Okay.
2: That's where he got that. That's a Marvel character.
1: Okay. You know, I always thought of the Mortal Kombat character with Nicolas
2: Cage.
1: Yeah. Is that Johnny Cage?
2: I have no clue.
1: I think it's named after him. But
2: that makes sense.
1: Yeah.
2: Now, Khloe Kardashian has revealed that she had a major role in convincing her ex-boyfriend, Tristan Thompson, to undergo a vasectomy. He's saying that, well, she forced me into the right decision because she has all the rights to all the embryos, so he can never have another kid with anybody but her.
1: Did you imagine that with your boyfriend or girlfriend?
2: No. But also, like, I don't have these embryos. I don't know. Like, I've never had to go through IVF.
1: Yeah.
2: To do any of that. I don't know what happens. So when you don't use them anymore.
1: How old is he? He's 35. Khloe Kardashian.
2: Remember,
1: he's 41.
2: He has four kids.
1: Yeah. All right.
2: He cheated on her with someone else. That's how he has another kid.
1: Gotcha. 732-774-3529. That's your celebrity juice. 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

0: a pair of tickets up for grabs to see MGK at the PNC Bank Arts Center on June 9th.
1: That is not next Tuesday, the Tuesday after that. Almost 10 days away.
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0: you're not anymore. You and a friend are going to see MGK.
1: Yay!
2: Congratulations. You're caller 98.
1: Thank you.
2: You'll be at the PNC Bank Arts Center June 9th watching MGK perform live.
1: Let's go.
2: Nice way to kick off the weekend. Nice little Friday morning.
1: You know it.
2: Congratulations. You're a winner. Who just hooked you up?
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0: Is it built yet?
1: Yeah, I believe so. Yeah, I think
0: they're doing a lot of construction over that. I don't know what's built and what's not.
1: I can't tell what's open and what's not open in that whole area to begin with overall. Regardless, Jersey Mike's headquarters is actually moving in there.
0: Oh, cool.
1: Then they're going to be opening up their own retail location as well. So a lot going on in that area.
0: Sure is.
1: And Six Flags Great Adventure is building a new roller coaster. It's a Project Purple. It's expected to rank among the 5 tallest coasters in the world and will feature a high-speed magnetic launch, making it the fastest ride in the park.
0: Sounds a lot like Kingda Ka.
1: While riders won't know that it's the same as Kingda Ka, Six Flags says that people will find some similarities.
0: Okay.
1: Like the location of it.
0: The location and the launch. And
1: it's actually, it's not like an up and down.
0: They basically just painted Kingda Ka.
1: No, they tore Kingda Ka down. They actually tore that down.
0: They tore it down, painted it, and put it back up.
1: No, it's a train ride.
0: If you'd like more information on our local lead, send us a text and we can get that to you.
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3: Traffic and weather.
0: Today's high is going to be 78, sunny and breezy. Tonight, we're getting down to a low of 54. So heads up, it's going to get chilly tonight. Tomorrow, a high of 64, partly sunny and windy. It's currently 63. It feels like 70. More sun this weekend compared to last weekend and dry most of the time.
1: And taking a look at the roads right now, there's no traffic incidents or congestion. Just be aware that there is at the Seaview Golf Club, the ShopRite LPGA Classic is going on this weekend, so there's a lot going on in that area. 732-774-3529 if you do have a traffic tip.
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1: Today you can expect a knee-high south-southeast short period wind swell with occasional thigh-high sets. Clean conditions in the morning with west-northwest winds 5 to 10 miles an hour. Blasty conditions for the afternoon with the wind shifting south-southwest less than 5 miles an hour. We're currently in high tide here at the Jersey Shore with the next low tide expected to set in at around 12:47 this afternoon. And the ocean temperature is currently 61 degrees.
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1: Good morning.
0: So the New York Knicks will have to wait one more game to find out who they're playing in the NBA Finals.
1: Yeah, game 7.
0: The Spurs won last night. San Antonio, OKC, going to game 7. The NBA Finals, they start on Wednesday.
1: I don't think I've ever asked you this. Do you prefer one team over another to play your Knicks?
0: No.
1: You don't really care either way?
0: No. Both teams have their pros and cons.
1: Okay.
0: So.
1: You're not like, oh, I want A over B.
0: At this point, the Knicks will be rested. This is best case. This is a long 7-game series.
1: Yeah.
0: Knicks did get some bad news that Mitchell Robinson has a broken finger.
1: Yeah, his pinky, right?
0: We'll see what happens. So, that the Knicks go back in action Wednesday night at 8:30. So, what do you got?
1: They released the most watched series of 2025 to the 2026 season.
0: Real quick, can I just give a quick shout out?
1: Yeah, shoot.
0: A New Jersey teen came in second in the spelling bee.
1: Oh, nice. Like the National Spelling Bee?
0: Yeah.
1: Like Scripps?
0: Yeah, the winner was from California. Second place was a 14-year-old from Jersey City.
1: Oh, nice.
0: So just wanted to sneak that in there.
1: Anyway, so the data was collected from mid-September to mid-April over streaming services, broadcasts. Listen, Sunday Night Football is not included in this because it would come in at number one.

0: and it does every single year. But Stranger Things, with 32.9 million views, His and Hers, which I never even watched on Netflix, which is 25, and Marshalls, haven't seen that either, at 20.
1: Now, that's the one with the country stars, right?
0: Marshalls?
1: Yeah. I know Riley Green's in that.
0: Yeah, that, you're right. I haven't seen that either.
1: Yeah. I think that's one of those shows that introduces country artists into acting.
0: Who else?
1: Now,
0: have
1: it
0: they
1: may
0: done?
1: Just be him. But I feel like that's
0: just like, is there anybody else?
1: Well, there are shows that introduce artists like that. I don't know. Like Yellowstone was one, right? Or what was one Lainey Wilson did?
0: I think she was in Yellowstone.
1: Okay.
0: Yeah, I think she did Yellowstone.
1: So I don't know if it's going to be multiple or just him, but it introduced country artists into acting.
0: Yeah.
1: I know a lot of them have ambitions to act. Like Ella Langley says that's one of her goals.
0: Really?
1: Yeah.
0: I wonder if they're any good.
1: As actors?
0: Yes.
1: You figure they can't be terrible.
0: They can't be terrible, but that doesn't mean they could be good.
1: Right. And I hate to say it, like, going to TV. You know, as long as you're passable, you can get on TV.
0: But you can't make it in a movie.
1: It's much more noticeable in a movie than it is on TV.
0: And see, here's the hard part. If you were going to say, like, one of those artists, and any artist, I don't care who it is, like, wants to go to Broadway, right?
1: Yeah.
0: They probably have the voice for it to an extent. But you still need that acting, those acting chops.
1: Broadway's tough. Broadway's the hardest one.
0: Because you have to memorize your lines.
1: You're doing it live.
0: Exactly.
1: You know, you could, I don't want to say you could call cut, but you could do different takes.
0: Like, you could fumble.
1: With movies and TV. Broadway, there's no, hold on.
0: Blooper.
1: You know, it's not happening.
0: No. And my algorithm, Taylor, it really needs to change. I don't know why. I am way too invested in the Los Angeles mayor, like, run. Like, Spencer Pratt needs to get off my timeline. Everywhere I turn, it's interviews with him and just being a pain in the butt to these interviewers. Being like, just leave me alone.
1: If you were across the country, you'd probably want to vote for him.
0: Yeah, I saw that they did, like, stencils. Like, I'm just trying to clean off actual poop from the floors here. Like, I'm not asking for much here. I just would like to, I don't know, not step on human poop when I walk to the store.
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morning, V98.5. Happy Friday. We made it. It's almost the weekend and the weather's going to be nice and sunny. I just got over my sunburn, so I'm ready for another one. No, I'm kidding. 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My name is Rachel, bringing you through

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Bruno Mars, who's on tour, just kicked off a two-night stadium takeover in Toronto, drawing more than 80,000 fans. The nearly three-hour show featured some surprise covers and fireworks. It's

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And now just at the AMAs, she won Collaborator of the Year. 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

that is all my time for today, V98.5. I'm getting out of here, but enjoy your weekend. Rashawn is up next. My name is Rachel. Thanks so much for listening. It's almost June. Just hang in there a little bit longer. And hopefully the weather stays this warm, because I want to get to the beach. It's V98.5.

TGIF. Hey, party people. It's your pal Rashad checking in on B98.5, the Jersey Shore's number one hit music station. So much to get to on this beautiful Friday afternoon. Going to play some new music from Ariana Grande in a few minutes. And I got details on how you can see her in concert this summer. Plus, next hour, I'll get you into the Hard Rock to see Nick Jonas. I can't

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3: Kicking off the new at 2 party with Ariana Grande. The new era is here. We get the album on July 31st called Petal. And coming up next, details on how you can win tickets to see her. We got them all weekend long. Here's Hate That I Made You Love Me on B98.5.

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2: Just a few weeks until we get Olivia Rodrigo's new album on June 12th. 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

98.5 is the Jersey Shore's number one hit music station. Hey, friends, it's Rashad. And this hour, we're going to play a game for Nick Jonas tickets. He's doing A Night with Nick Jonas at the Hard Rock Hotel and Casino in Atlantic City on June 13th. Right around 3:20, give or take a couple of minutes, we'll play Rashad's 1 second song on B98.5.

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3: Playing a game on a Friday for Nick Jonas tickets. He's going to be at the Hard Rock Hotel and Casino in Atlantic City on June 13th. Let's play that 1 second song one more time. There it is. And now we go to the phones and talk to David. Hey, David, where are you calling from?
4: Bayville.
3: All right. So, David, I played a clip of a song. If you correctly give me the name of that song, you'll win tickets to see Nick Jonas in Atlantic City, okay?
4: All right.
3: All right, David, what's this 1 second song?
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3: You believe correct. Congratulations, David.
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We're doing an Ariana Grande winning weekend. Celebrating her new era, we got the album coming out in July. New song out today and all weekend long. Tickets to see her at the Barclays Center. 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

Rashad with you on B98.5. So I got a sneak peek of some of the artists we'll be giving away tickets to at B98.5's Day of a Thousand B-Shirts on Saturday, June 6th at the Franklin Avenue stage on the Seaside Heights Boardwalk. Ariana Grande, Hilary Duff, Ed Sheeran, Pitbull, BTS, Benson Boone, Somber, Logic and G-Eazy, Usher and Chris Brown. We'll see you next Saturday in Seaside Heights. Got me.

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0: 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I'm Rashad with Alex Warren.
1: They say the holy water's watered down, and this town's lost its faith. 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

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That might be a good idea for all festivals.

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You know, we're doing an Ariana Grande winning weekend, celebrating her new song, her new era. I'll have your first chance to win right around 5:30.

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B98.5, it's Rashad on the Jersey Shore's number one hit music station. How about a happy headline to close out the day? Because, of course, we need some good news to end this long week. So May is Stroke Awareness Month. As a matter of fact, it wasn't a long week. We only had 4 days. God, it seems longer than that. Anyway, May is Stroke Awareness Month, and this barber out in the Midwest is doing the best he can to teach his community to recognize symptoms of a stroke early because he suffered one about 10 years ago. So in partnership with the American Heart Association, he is now spearheading Blood Pressures in Barbershops, a statewide effort to bring local nurses into barbershops and take blood pressures for free. And those free blood pressure checks are now available in more than 80 locations across that state. And how great of an idea is that? And something should be actually spread across the United States. How cool. Blood pressures in barbershops. That's your happy headline.

My name is Rashad. It's B98.5, commercial free. I'm getting out of here, but you and I will talk again this weekend for an Ariana Grande winning weekend. If you want sold out tickets to her Barclays Center show on July 13th, make sure you're listening all weekend long for the text to win keywords. E is here and he is ready to hook you up with Somber tickets. So that's coming up if you want to see him at the Prudential Center. I leave you with Harry Styles, American Girls.

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95.5, the Jersey Shore's number one hit music station. So all weekend, you got to make sure you keep checking in with us because we're going to have tickets to see Ariana Grande at the Barclays Center July 13th. You're going to need this number, 732-774-3529. Text to win keywords are going to be coming your way hot. Just so you know. All right? It's B98.5 with Bruno Mars. 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

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Keep sending us your requests on our socials at the B98.5. 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

So you got to make sure you join us at the Franklin Avenue stage on the Seaside Heights Boardwalk at 10 a.m. on June 6th. That's a Saturday for B98.5's Day of 1,000 B-Shirts. And shirts will be filled with prizes, including Olivia Rodrigo tickets, Ariana Grande, and a bunch of other fun stuff. But I will tell you, one shirt is going to have $985. You got to make sure you're there for that, all right? It's B98.5, The Jerry Shore. It's number one hit music station.

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My name is Eden, and I will tell you right now that in about 9 minutes, I'm going to give you the text to win keyword for Songbird tickets. 732-774-3529 is the number you're going to have to text it to, all right? 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

It's B98.5 The Jersey Shore. It's number one hit music station. My name is E. If you want some of that new music by Malcolm Todd, it's called Earrings. I got it for you right after the SZA. Any requests, hit us up on our socials at the B98.5. Still doing the last bit of tally and for the most 9 at 8.

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Zara Larson.

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